Putin from Rádio Nacional da Amazônia starts now. I am Ana Pimenta, and I bring you a little bit of Brazilian culture through short waves. This week, we are going to talk about the importance of Black women in the building of our country. The month of July here in

throughout the month of July, all over the country, various events celebrate the memory and the prominence of Black women in Brazilian society. So, in today's musical bulletin, we are going to talk about a singer who is considered one of the

and songwriter Macau, the song became a powerful anthem of Black pride, resistance, and celebration of Afro-Brazilian identity. With you, Sandra de Sá, in the July of Black Women.

0: 1:46.
1: When your legs don't work like they used to before, and I can't sweep you off of your feet, will your mouth still remember the taste of my love? Will your eyes still smile from your cheek?